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It's like 10,000 spoons when all you need is a knife. 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

yo, yo, I'm about to go through the bully. 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By the bus stop, sucking on a lollipop. 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